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the swinging 60s hour. I think you'll understand. 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Pretty woman walking down the street.

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I've walked and I crawled on six crooked highways. I've stepped in the middle of seven sad forests.

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Baby, even you don't know by now, and it ain't no use to sit and wonder why, baby, it'll never do somehow. 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

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And as the notes and coins are taken out, I'm taken in to the factory floor for the grand prize.

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0: getting on that horn. 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
1: Hey, brother. 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
0: Yeah, brother.
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0: 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What? Huh? 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
0: Oh, no. What I do?
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0: What?
5: Come on. 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
0: God. 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

NHS Foundation Trust, known as SPFT, through the work of WTGs, which are Working Together Groups. 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That's participation@sussexpartnership.nhs.uk. 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

0: As this is our first episode, we shall be looking at the foundations that have brought us together and helped us be more than our individual selves. The main unifying factor, other than the mental health challenges we all face, are WTGs, which is an acronym for Working Together Groups. We shall be looking at what Working Together Groups do and exploring how they support Sussex Partnership NHS Foundation Trust, who we might refer to as SPFT. Many of the attendees are service users. Service users are individuals who use NHS mental health services for support. And we also have a number of individuals who are carers for those with mental health challenges. All of us work together in our regional WTGs across Sussex, and also collectively as a big WTG team to support the NHS. So here are some of my teammates who are joining me on the podcast project.
1: Hello, I'm Sarah. I came under the care of Sussex Partnership at Christmas time in 2018.
2: Hello, I'm Pam, and I've been a carer of an SPFT service user for 5 years. I'm also the chair of the Coastal Working Together Group.
3: 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I accessed CAMS and I'm now with Adult Services.
4: Hi, I'm Mike. I've been under the care of Sussex Partnership for almost 6 years now.
5: Hi, I'm Penny and I started using the services of the Sussex Partnership in 2018.
0: We asked the team the following question. How would you describe a working together group?
3: A working together group is a collection of people with a shared interest in improving mental health services. We use our experience of using services personally, being a carer of someone who uses services, or being part of the staff team to make the service better for everyone.
4: A WTG is a small friendly group who are willing to share their experiences and who have a common desire to give back something to the NHS and help guide the future understanding and treatment of mental illness.
5: It's a friendly, safe place where I feel valued and supported and also able to make a contribution to improving NHS services.
1: A place where individuals can come together to connect and collaborate on projects and keep a candle of hope and encouragement glowing and alight.
0: I would describe a working together group as a pathway to work constructively with the NHS as part of a team of like-minded individuals.
2: A working together group is a place where a group of individuals can discuss their views and concerns about services. They can work collectively to help SPFT improve services for all.
0: So what does being part of a WTG bring to an individual? We asked the team the following question.
5: How have you been able to contribute to the Working Together group?
2: As a carer, I am aware that my view may differ from those of the service user, but I know my views are listened to. I feel comfortable to openly and freely discuss my experiences of services.
3: I give my personal experience of using services to make them better for everyone. The group also includes carers and staff members who give a unique and valuable perspective.
5: I feel as though I've been able to contribute to the work of our Working Together group by joining in with the discussions. I've been able to draw on my lived experience to express my opinions and make suggestions about the topics and projects being discussed. There's an underlying common understanding and empathy between those of us who attend the group. We work as a team, we collaborate together, building on each other's ideas, which then goes on to produce a much more valuable result.
1: We have a lot of fun working together on projects that will improve services for current service users across SPFT. I joined the group right at the start of lockdown number one in March last year, when we had to move online for our meetings all of a sudden. We have developed into such a warm, gentle and friendly community. I really feel a warm affection for everyone I've met there, and it feels like being in a team or like having a club I belonged to as a child. A real trust has grown up amongst us, and this helps us work through challenges together.
0: Working with the NHS has shown me how my perspective and ideas can help to shape services to be more accommodating for others like me. It feels good to be proactive, and I've been able to take these things and move forward in other areas of my life.
4: By attending fortnightly virtual meetings and becoming an active member and contributor to projects within the group, there is also the additional aim of helping one another, which has been particularly worthwhile during the COVID-19 lockdowns. Furthermore, I have attended training sessions that enable me to assist the Trust in its efforts to improve services. This includes training to become an expert by experience, using my lived experiences to encourage a more positive impact on the way the Trust operates its mental health services.
0: So this gives us a brief idea of some of the team's perspectives on working together groups. But how would the people who set up the project describe WTGs? This is Paul Thompson, the West Sussex Engagement Officer for the People Participation Team.
6: So we set up working together groups mainly as an open forum where anyone that experience of using our services can meet and share and generate ideas on how to improve services and to resolve issues and seek combined opportunities with staff and other service users to create beneficial improvements that were needed within the services. That was the main objective.
0: So are there any further benefits to being part of a WTG?
6: Well, we've heard from teams that have worked in collaboration with working together groups who have said that the perspective they've got from service users and carers at working together groups has been invaluable in helping them to shape their services and the way they are now looking at developing the services.
0: So the WTGs were set up to provide an opportunity for service users and carers to engage with the NHS and work alongside them, providing a patient's or carer's perspective.
5: I was really encouraged to hear Paul say that teams working with working together groups have found it helpful, and they are now looking in the future to develop their services from a more patient and carer's perspective. I think it's a really positive step in the right direction.
2: As a carer, I'm pleased to hear that the Working Together groups are helping the Trust focus on patient recovery. It's reassuring to hear that all the work done by the Working Together groups are considered so important.
4: For me, I feel that it is really important that staff work more closely with patients and carers, as it helps them to better understand the individual's needs. By doing so, it assists in guiding the direction mental health services take moving forward.
0: In this podcast, we also wanted to reflect on how else a working together group can benefit an individual. So we considered the following question.
4: Has helping NHS services helped you and contributed towards your recovery journey?
5: Alongside contributing to Working Together Group projects,
7: I've also gained a sense of purpose and self-worth from being involved in initiatives to improve NHS services. I feel as though my voice is heard and my opinion matters. It gives me a sense of well-being to know that my lived experience as a service user is valued. I'm passionate about being able to help other people and appreciate the chance the Working Together Group gives me to make a difference.
3: I also find that being part of the WTG allows me to get my voice heard on issues that matter to me and gives me a sense of purpose and satisfaction as I use my experiences to enact positive change. The act of sharing my opinions and the life stories behind these is empowering, and I feel like I'm really making a difference, which helps combat some of the hopelessness that comes alongside depression.
4: 7 years ago, I was diagnosed as suffering from post-traumatic stress disorder, and the associated depression and anxiety makes many aspects of normal living really quite difficult. The Sussex Partnership Trust Mental Health Services, the Working Together Group, and the training that I have received has made me better able to cope with my illness and to begin rebuilding my life. It has actually given me a new purpose and made me stronger.
2: I appreciate that helping SPFT improve services will benefit both service users and carers. Often it is forgotten that carers feel isolated and alone when a loved one has mental health challenges. I feel privileged that I work with a great group of people in the WTG.
1: Absolutely. I trained as an expert by experience consultant with Sussex Partnership a few months before I joined the Working Together Group. And as I have got more and more immersed in a whole range of interesting projects across the Trust over the past 15 months, it's been so lovely to have my home group of the Working Together Group to come back to. It feels fantastic being deeply engaged with what's happening across the Trust, and I feel truly seen and valued by the various clinicians and managers and senior board members I work with.
0: I've been helped by building new relationships with a team of people within the Working Together Group. This has given me skills to take forward into other areas of my life. I find I'm much more able to work with others who have a different opinion to me.
2: As a group, we have various opinions, but our collaborative aim is to help other service users. We respect and listen to each other and accept that other people's views may differ from our own. Over the last few months, I have seen the attendees flourish and grow in confidence.
3: I have met a group of kind and like-minded people in the WTGs and feel that the community has been supportive and welcoming, which has helped me feel confident enough to share my experiences.
1: The Working Together Group has given me a place where I can process and reflect on and value the projects I'm doing, celebrate with fellow members when I see them growing and blossoming on their own paths, and deepen my capacity for empathetic listening, for seeing the big picture and communicating what I see as the salient points in any discussion we may be having.
0: I think it's important to reflect on the fact that we were all once strangers, and we've overcome that challenge to bring a huge benefit to ourselves and also the NHS Trust and service users and carers who engage with it.
2: It can be difficult to take the first step to join the Working Together Group, but anyone who wishes to join would be most welcome, and their view would be respected and their contributions appreciated.
1: We always remain mindful of those struggling with their mental health, who may be inpatients or feeling isolated, and we aim to be sensitive and caring and to welcome new people in with kindness and respect.
0: So being part of a Working Together Group can help on a collective and individual level. And there are differing ways that an individual can gain from interacting with a working together group. The WTGs provide a framework for individuals to empower themselves through contributing to SPFT's work. The main focus of the WTGs is to provide this pathway, but an added positive outcome of contributing is the shared experiences of accomplishing a task and the development of partnerships through teamwork. So team, is there a project that you particularly enjoyed contributing towards?
2: It is difficult to single out one particular project. Over the lockdown period, we have been asked to comment on various projects being implemented within SPFT, as well as those with third parties. Two which were solely the work of the Coastal Working Together Group are the 3W project and this podcast project. The 3Ws are three questions on a postcard for a service user in hospital to ask when they have their case reviewed. The postcard allows for replies and dates to be recorded so that an individual can track their own progress during their hospital stay.
8: One area I am particularly passionate about is the true possibility of life-transforming recovery from eating disorders, even after many years of entrenched illness. And I was honoured and delighted to be invited to co-produce some workshops on eating disorders recovery for the Sussex Recovery College with a clinician specialist in eating disorders who's an occupational therapist. It's really lovely as well, the way everyone in our Working Together group has been so interested and supportive of my vision for that work.
4: I am a part of the People's Podcast team, a group within the group that is establishing a podcast to help raise awareness of how Working Together groups help with those suffering mental illness and how service users and carers can influence the type of treatment that is most appropriate to any form of mental ill health.
3: Being in a Working Together group gave me the opportunity to train as an Expert by Experience, EBE. This role allows me to engage in service improvement and sharing my opinion and stories with professionals like nurses and service leads. I find this valuable as it shows the Trust really does care about service user experiences.
0: Another of the benefits we found through our involvement with our Working Together group was the development of other opportunities to work with the NHS Trust, particularly as an EBE, or Expert by Experience. EBE roles are separate from the work of WTGs, and not in any way exclusive to Working Together groups. But like the work done by Working Together groups, EBE roles are a way to interact with the NHS Trust to provide support and a patient's or carer's perspective. A number of us discovered Working Together groups and EBE roles through other interactions with SPFT.
4: I trained to be an Expert by Experience, or EBE, and I undertook further training as well, which has enabled me to have a more positive impact on the way the Trust operates its mental health services.
7: Being part of a Working Together group has also been a gateway for me to find other opportunities. For example, it led to my Expert by Experience training and opened up pathways to enable me to be involved with other projects. Through the Working Together group, I was introduced to other NHS personnel working on projects that I could share my lived experience with. One project I was particularly interested in was to develop a course for the Recovery College to help people suffering from eating disorders.
3: I discovered Expert by Experience work after becoming involved with the WTG. My favourite role so far has been a poetry story sharing role, where I wrote a poem on the topic of hope, and I'm going to read it at the Sussex Nursing Conference.
0: the opportunities available to a proactive service user or carer to work with the NHS Trust allow an individual to be an asset, providing knowledge from an informed perspective and also valued effort in their endeavours, as well as contributing to the development of mental health services. The opportunity to work as a valued part of a team within a working together group can improve well-being and lead to the development of positive working relationships with other like-minded individuals.

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0: and JP. We'll catch you again soon for the next episode of the People's Podcasting Project. That concludes the pilot episode of the People's Podcasting Project. If you would like to know more about Working Together Groups or the work of EBEs, you can contact the People's Participation Team on the following email: participation@sussexpartnership.nhs.uk. That's participation@sussexpartnership.nhs.uk. 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

Opening up today with the awesome Kezia Gill in collaboration with Nashville Knights for a 2026 version of her hit song House of Cards. The album features some great artists, including Jake O'Neill, and is hosted by the Nashville Knights team. It's their third collaborative album, and they are all musical earworms. Welcome to the show again, I'm Mark Dare. If you're tuned in, you're in for another huge treat. The amount of new releases I have waiting to playlist is unprecedented. UK country is in a great place now. There are so many highlights today, but worthy of particular mention is the supreme voice of Phil Ashworth. Preston D. Barnes returns with another stellar release, and Kia gives us a jaunty tune about her 20-somethings. But right now, a first play for the new collective, The Friends of Norman Havelock. They might be new to the show and the world, but their lead vocalist certainly isn't. It's the fabulous Savannah Gardner.

Too Close to Call, brand new from the friends of Norman Havelock. Now, if you ever go to watch Millwall at the Den, you might see the next artist cheering his team on. But my advice would be to search around the boozers in South London, where Dave Sutherland spins his true country music. You might even be lucky enough to be regaled by his extolling the many virtues of old London town.

Old London Town, fantastic from Dave Sutherland. It's great to see Vic Allen making new music, a captivating voice for certain. Now, she is a great fan of travelling around the world, so it's absolutely no surprise she's written the tune to reflect her experiences with someone she met out in Mexico.

Great stuff from Vic Allen, that was Mexico. Now, I opened last week's show with Izzy Walsh, but I figured you could never get enough of a good thing. Her debut album, Where Do We Go From Here, will be out soon, and it promises to be something rather special. It's great music, treated with a human touch.

Human Touch, enchanting music from Izzy Walsh. Another brand new introduction to the show, and this time a male voice that is out of this world. Phil Ashmore can sing toe tappers, ballads, and everything in between, and you'll come away at the end of one of his gigs knowing you've seen and heard something very special indeed.

Lay Me Down, what a voice. It's the latest from the Phil Ashmore Band. Outpost Drive have been impressing up and down the country with their infectious music, and now they've just released their first collection, The Outpost, which is a masterpiece.

0: Lottery.
1: You have won the lottery, Outpost Drive. When you see Chanel Yates, your immediate thought might be, ah, there's a sweet-talking young lady. Well, believe me, her latest song, Sugar Honey Iced Tea, is not all sweetness and light, as she describes with no reservations, a guy she has absolutely no time for.

Sugar Honey Iced Tea, Chanel Yates. You're tuned into the British Country Music Show with Mark Dare. Since the recent demise of Mr. Starmer, there is rightfully only one Keir worthy of mention now, although some might argue this was always the case. Keir the musician gives us all a masterclass in how to perfectly distill life's normal occurrences into a 3-minute song, make it relevant and above all humorous. Here she is passing anecdotes about her 20s.

wonderful Care there, 20 something. And from tongue-in-cheek honesty, we move to something much more intimate from Becky Crowe, also known as Bergendahl. She says, Butterfly is a song that came to me on a very deep journey in the Peruvian Amazon. It's a song that honours the dark as much as the light, a song that honours hardship, a song that honours the mud which the lotus needs to grow.

whilst the butterfly is spellbinding from Bergendale. We go to Swansea now, and Laura Jane is finally putting into practice all her guitar learning she undertook during lockdown. Already possessing a lovely voice, she's now sharing her fabulous original stories with the world.

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Preston D. Barnes is back with his new single, Not My First Rodeo. He said, this one means a lot to me. It's the first single I've produced completely myself, from the first idea right through to the finished record. And with music like this, it's clear Preston is definitely climbing on the right horse. After all, it's not his first rodeo.

Press the Deep Arms there, Not My First Rodeo. Russell Kitchin has been making music for a long time and has been turning out some excellent music lately along with his daughter Heather. Counting Magpies is their latest, inspired by the traditional one for sorrow, two for joy counting rhyme. A nostalgic, upbeat story about a geeky young romantic who finds confidence and meets the girl of his dreams.

Russell and Heather Kitchen there counting magpies. The Rural Lonelies albums trade polished Nashville pop production for a distinct Scottish Texan tone, heavily focused on traditional instrumentation like pedal steel and violin. And it works.

Porch Lights, the Rural Lonely. Magnificent, but sadly where I'm going to have to wrap up for today. It's been a pleasure to share this music with you, and I hope you've enjoyed this episode of the British Country Music Show. I've still got much more to come next week, so do join me and we'll listen together. I've got time for one more. Pockets Full of Rain was an album highlighting the already blindingly bright career of singer-songwriter Jenny Colquitt. There's something very special about her voice, unique even. And I'm very happy she started putting out some alternate versions of already released songs. They were good before, they're even better now. And this is Waiting for the Sun. Enjoy and take care.

Now that's 2010s, the decade of social media and streaming platforms. We have all of the decade's greatest hits coming up over the next hour, right here at Bogner.

this is the tempo and this is the melody. I was alone in a dark when I met you. Drum.

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0: Over the past few years, to the traditional sounds of an English summer, the drone of lawnmowers, the smack of leather on willow, has been added a new noise.
1: What were the skies like when you were young?
2: They went on forever. We lived in Arizona, and the skies always had little fluffy clouds in them, and they were long and clear. There were lots of stars at night. And when it would rain, they were beautiful, the most beautiful skies, as a matter of fact. The sunsets were purple and red and yellow, on fire.

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Here we go then. It's Wednesday, the 30th of September. We are live at 6. And this is me, Bob Eagle, with the Wednesday drive time on Bognor Radio Respect. It's the last day of September today. Doesn't September go quick? It'll soon be Christmas. And I've got good chat and the best music to keep you company for the next hour.

That's Jimmy Clanton and Venus in Blue Jeans from 1962, getting us off to another great start. This is me, Bob Eagle, here on Bognor Radio Respect with the Wednesday Drive Time and a selection of uplifting songs from the 60s to the teenies to keep you entertained.

entertained, informed, and educated. So whatever you're doing, driving, walking, traveling on the train or the bus, or if you're still at work, or if you're at home already, together we can enjoy all the best. Well, it's my gardening update. I've done a bit of perennial splitting this week. The rudbeckias have lots of little plantlets growing around them. Hopefully there's enough warm weather to bed in the new plants before the winter, and hopefully loads of new rudbeckias next year. Now, I wonder if I could apply to be the new Gardener's World presenter.

sung by Eiffel 65 from 1998. And the time is now 6:07. 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You'll see a number of ways you can listen to us. Welcome to you all, wherever you're listening from, near or far. You can ask for a shout-out or a dedication by way of the chat room, which you'll find on our main webpage. Just click on the bubble. You're straight there. You're anonymous. And you can treat it like a text or an email. Just type your shout-out or your dedication. Well, today is International Thunderbirds Day. Who remembers watching that great British puppet show, Thunderbirds? Yes, people were always terrified that they could see the strings that operated the puppets. But as we all know, Thunderbirds are go! Or was it, Gordon is alive? No, I think it's Thunderbirds are go!

0: five that is, and you spin me round like a record. Round and round and round and round we go. It's time to play Get It In Three. So this is where I give you three clues to a year since 1960. You have to work out the year. Here we go. Which year is this? The 16-year-old Lewis Clark of Bristol sets a new world record after becoming the youngest person to trek to the South Pole. I bet it was a bit cold. Part of the South Devon Railway seawall carrying the railway line linking London with the west of England is washed away by a powerful storm that hit the UK overnight. And the film The Hunger Games: Mockingjay Part 1 is released and grosses $755 million worldwide. I want to know which year was that, and I'll give you the answer after this.
1: I'm too sexy for my love, too sexy for my love, love's going to leave me.

0: song.
1: And that, dear listener, is my theme song. Or at least it jolly well should be. Right, said Fred, singing I'm Too Sexy from 1991. But how did you do with Get It In 3? I gave you 3 clues to a year since 1960. You had to work out the year. Let me remind you of the 3 clues. The 16-year-old Lewis Clark of Bristol sets a new world record after becoming the youngest person to trek to the South Pole. Part of the South Devon Railway sea wall carrying the railway line linking London with the west of England is washed away by a powerful storm that hit the UK overnight. And the film The Hunger Games: Mockingjay Part 1 is released and grosses $755 million worldwide. I wanted to know which year was that. I can tell you. It was 2014. 2014 it was. Did you get that? If you didn't, never fear, for we shall have another year next time.

And that is the Roubettes and Sugar Baby Love from 1974, where it was a number one hit. And the time is 19 minutes past six. This is me, Bob Eagle, live on Bognor Radio Respect, broadcasting for you Mondays to Thursdays with the Drive Time Show at six. 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Well, today is National Mudpack Day. You can take a trip to your local spa, treat yourself to the age-defying, skin-clearing mudpack, and have a good old facial experience, sure to leave you feeling refreshed and beautiful. Now, I don't bother with mud packs myself, you see, because, well, I just think I'm beautiful enough. Well, that's my opinion, and I'm sticking to it.

And the time is 23 minutes past 6. News headlines. A pilot on an Israel-bound flight stabbed another pilot and apparently tried to crash the plane, says the Israeli Prime Minister Benjamin Netanyahu. The plane was traveling from Dubai to Tel Aviv before being diverted to Saudi Arabia. Andy Burnham has suggested rejoining the EU is among the options the government could examine to reshape the UK's long-term relationship with Europe. The Prime Minister said the current Brexit settlement had caused more harm than good, and he wanted to look at what is doable to repair relations. And household energy prices are set to soar in January, with a typical annual bill forecast by the consultancy Cornwall Insight to jump by £276. The 16% predicted increase would hit millions of households at the coldest time of year and would mark a big rise in bills for 4 years. And those are the headlines, most of them unpalatable, but as ever, we listen and we move on.

was me. That was me singing more. That was my contribution to the proceedings for today. This is Drive Time on Bognor Radio Respect. Don't forget, you can ask for shout-outs and dedications from the chat room, which you find from our main web page. Treat it like a text or an email and just type your shout-out or dedication. Let's have a look at the travel around Bognor Regis. I nearly put you in Worthing there. No, it's because Worthing is along the coast. No, this is Bognor. And the roads, the major roads, the A27, the A29 and the A259, all seem to be running pretty smoothly. A bit of congestion on the southbound side of the A29 as you travel through Woodgate, but that is fairly usual. Otherwise, all looks well. Trains due to arrive at Bognor Regis over the course of the next 2 hours are all shown as being on time or up to 8 minutes late. And the weather. Well, tomorrow it's forecast to be sunny with a moderate breeze, temperatures of 19 degrees, which is not terribly hot. But the sunshine, we can always accept the sunshine. Long may it continue. And so say all of us.

That's the Plain White Tees and Hey There, Delilah, which got to number two in 2006. I'm very grateful to Fred, who says, I hope everyone is enjoying their tomorrow eve. Work that one out. Good one, Fred.

The delightful tones of Bette Midler and From a Distance from 1990. I'm very grateful to Claire, who says, I guess some people start a task and then just finish it off instead of trying to do 14 things at once. Yeah, the world is divided on those lines.

0: Chris Nelson there, and Move Closer, Move Your Body Real Closer, from 1985, where it was a number one hit. This is Bognor Radio Respect. It's drive time, and I'm here to keep you company on your way home, and indeed, when you get there. Have you had a busy day? Have you had a stressful day? Well, sit back, feet up, and let us ease you into your evening. The time is 18 minutes to 7. It's showtime on Drive Time. Ring up the curtain. We have got a song from a show.
1: High on a hill was a lonely goat herd. 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

0: lady, oh, lady, oh, lady, woo-hoo.
1: She yodeled back to the lonely goat herd,
0: lady, oh, lady, oh, lady. Soon her mama with a gleaming gloat heard, lady, oh, lady, oh, lady, mm-hmm.

Whoa, the Lonely Goatherd, Rodgers and Hammerstein, of course, Julie Andrews singing there from the musical The Sound of Music. That was Showtime on Drive Time. And it's time for the impossible quiz question. There's no way you're going to know the answer to this. The question is, how close can you get? A survey asked 100 people, apart from the late Queen Elizabeth, name a famous woman in history. Apart from the late Queen Elizabeth, name a famous woman in history. And I want to know the top answer, and I'll give you the answer that they gave after this.

And that's the Beatles and Hello, Goodbye from 1967. So I set you an impossible quiz question, and it was. A survey asked 100 people, apart from the late Queen Elizabeth, name a famous woman in history. And I asked for the top answer from those 100 people. What did you think? Well, the top answer, believe it or not, was Joan of Arc, followed by Florence Nightingale, Margaret Thatcher, Mother Teresa, and Cleopatra. What a diverse lot the 100 named. But the top answer among that lot was Joan of Arc. So that was the one I wanted. Extremely well done if you got that. Very well done if you got any of the other answers. And as ever, well done for having a go.

And the time is 7 minutes to 7. This is me, Bob Eagle, and we have a particular interest in mental health and well-being on this station. Our website contains a list of local organisations you can contact if you need help. Please do make sure that you reach out if you need to. These organisations are there for you. You're not wasting their time. That's what they're there for. We come to our relaxing classic for tonight. I think this is a relaxer. Yeah, this is from The Merry Widow, and this is André Rieu and his orchestra and Villa.

Villiers from The Merry Widow was played by André Villa and his orchestra. It was our relaxing classic for today. Well, if you have a birthday today, then you've got a notable birthday because it's also the birthday of Johnny Mathis, the great American singer who's 91. Angie Dickinson, if you remember her in the television series Policewoman in the 1970s, and Mark Bolan from T-Rex also has a birthday today, either here or, of course, elsewhere. And I hope if you are having a birthday today, that it's absolutely spiffing, as they say, splendid, top hole, and I hope you're having an absolutely great day.

Mr. Frank Sinatra and Three Coins in the Fountain sadly brings us to the end of our time together for this evening. I do hope you've enjoyed the show. Thanks for joining us. It's been a pleasure to have your company. Do please stay tuned for Doug coming up at 7 right after me with Icons of Music. And I'll be back at 6 on the dot tomorrow, Thursday, with another Drive Time show. And if you're able to do so, I would be delighted if you could join me. So until we meet again, this is me, Bob Eagle, saying take very good care of yourselves, be kind to one another, stay safe, stay positive, all the very best to you and yours, and do enjoy the rest of your evening.

and welcome to another one of our wonderful icon shows. Tonight is a tribute to a singer and a band that are very much overlooked and lived in the shadow of AC/DC. But with the passing of their lead vocalist last week, it's time to let everybody know what a great band Rose Tattoo were. Now, Rose Tattoo formed in 1978 in Australia and didn't actually release anything until January 1981, when they released their first album and their first single, both of which were called Rock and Roll Outlaw. The band at this time was Angry Anderson on vocals, Michael Cox on guitar, Peter Wells on guitar, Mick Leach on bass, and Dallas Royal on drums. And their first single didn't chart here in Britain, but made number 24 in Australia. This is Rock and Roll Outlaw.

There you go, from their debut album in April 81, that was The Butcher and Fast Eddie. And before that, their first single, Rock and Roll Outlaw, which was their first Australian hit, getting to number 24. In May 1981, they were back in the Australian top 10 this time, with a track that failed to chart here or in America. It was Bad Boy for Love.

Yes, indeed. We had Bad Boys for Love from May 1981. That got into the Australian top 10, as did their follow-up single from July 81. That was One of the Boys. Their next single in October 81 came from their brand new album called Assault and Battery. Now, the single didn't make the chart in Britain and America, but it did obviously make the top 10 in Australia. However, the album Assault and Battery did make number 40 here in Britain, and from it I'm going to play All the Lessons. But first of all, it's Rock and Roll is King.

There you go. All the Lessons. That was from the album Assault and Battery that got to number 40 here in Britain and number 2 in Australia. Before that was Rock and Roll is King from October 81. That was another top 10 Australian hit. Their next single, Sidewalk Sally from June 82, only managed to scrape the Australian top 20. However, their next album in November 82 was called Scarred for Life. And although it didn't make the British chart, they did come over here and tour. And that was the one time I managed to see them in 1982 at the Hammersmith Odeon. And what a great show it was. I do remember it well. From that album comes the track Texas.

Yeah, we had Texas there from November 82. That was from the Scarred for Life album, and that was followed up, thank you, by Rock and Roll. Radio Says Rock and Roll is Dead from October 85. That was from the Southern Stars album. Now, the single from the Southern Stars album was a very big hit in Australia. This got to number 2 in Australia in November 1985. Didn't chart here or in America, but it's no secrets.

There you go. We had No Secrets from November 1985. That was a number two hit in Australia. Then Gotta Get It Right from June 87 from the album Beats from a Single Drum. Now, by now, the band had almost completely changed. Angry Anderson was still on vocals, but now you had John Mayer on guitar, Greg Gordon on guitar, Robert Rowan on the drums, alongside Mick Leach still on bass from the original band. Now, this particular lineup of the band decided to split at the end of the 86 tour. And little was heard from Rose Tattoo until 1990, when a new version of their first album was issued, containing a lot of new tracks, one of which I shall play in a moment. However, the band reformed for a tour in 1993 before calling it a day again, before reforming again in 1998. This was once again a new lineup. You had Angry Anderson, of course, on vocals. Michael Cox was back on guitar, featuring Stephen King on bass, Paul DiMarco on drums, and Di Pritchard on guitar as well. They came back with a great track from a great new album called Blood Brothers. But first of all, and one of those extra tracks from Rock and Roll Outlaw, this is I Had You First.

There you go. We had for you, I had you first from 1990, and then Black Eyed Bruiser from the album Blood Brothers in 2007. Now, the band had a lot of run-ins with tragedy, it has to be said. Original drummer Dallas Royal died in 1991 of cancer. And in 2009, Angry Anderson's son was sadly murdered by his friend in a drug-fueled altercation. And this left the band in a bit of a haze. They didn't really know what they were going to do for quite a while. And during this period, unfortunately, original members Peter Wells and Michael Cox both sadly died. Peter Wells on the 27th of March 06 and Michael Cox on the 22nd of December 09. The current band decided to get back together again, did a tour and released a live album. However, they didn't release another studio album until 2020, that album being Outlaws, and from it, this is Rosetta.

There you go, Rosetta from 2020's Outlaws album, which looks like it may well be the final album from Rose Tattoo. We'll have to wait and see if there's anything left in the can. Now, most people don't know a lot about Rose Tattoo because they were sort of in the shadow of AC/DC and never really got the opportunity to be the band they could have been. I've always been a big fan of theirs, but there's one song that's connected with Rose Tattoo, which I've got to admit, I do not like at all, but it is the song that everybody actually knows Angry Anderson for. Yes, indeed, it did get to number 3 in the UK chart, and it was a special song for those who watch Neighbours, because it was the song that was specially written for the marriage of Jason Donovan and Kylie Minogue's characters in that TV show. You know the song I'm talking about. So I guess as a tribute to Angry Anderson, although he felt this was a bit of a millstone round his neck, I do have to play it. This is Angry Anderson and of course his big solo hit, Suddenly.

0: another band sort of coming out of Rose Tattoo, to be honest. I think the rest of the members will go their own ways. But then that's the way it is. But do spend some time to discover what a great band Rose Tattoo was and what a great singer Angry Anderson was. I'll be back next week with another icon. Until then,
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I know what I meant. So 2 more days of the weekend. Right here in the UK, we've got a bank holiday weekend.

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1: Free your mind.
0: In the evening.
1: Feel the ecstasy. Obviously.

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1: Free your mind, feel the ecstasy.
0: And of course, don't forget, we're back here Friday, 9 p.m. with the weekend warm-up.

Now, I've been set on this for a couple of weeks, this track. It's a first time round. And of course, we are picking up this pace.

Push that tempo. Well, we started this evening at 122. We're currently at 135.

BJ Wayne coming in with the raid. BJ Wayne, thank you so much. Welcome in, Raiders.

much appreciate it. Of course, guys, don't forget, myself and Paisley are back here Friday night, 9 p.m. UK time. For our final bank holiday of the year here in the UK. Well, excluding Christmas.

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Link's right there.

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Don't tell anyone. Paisley, thank you so, so much.

Guys, thank you so much for joining myself here with the lovely Paisley. And of course, Friday night, 9 p.m, we have some new funky house tricks to do and some general dance. So make sure you join us from

Guys, thank you so much for all the kickies, the subscriptions, the follows, and just your general company. Thank you so much, guys. We will catch you Friday night. From myself and the lovely Paisley. Take care. 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